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1: 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For every ending is mega starter. 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Let's go.
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0: Danke vielmals. Good evening, Los Angeles. And for those of you who think you might have shown up to the wrong concerts, please do check your tickets. Because we are Il Divo.
2: And Il Divo is David.
0: Good evening, everybody.
2: Urs.
0: Hello, ladies and gentlemen.
2: Carlos.
3: Hello.
2: And myself, Sebastian. Enjoy the rest of the show.
4: Vale la pena abrir el corazón. Buscar lo que te hace bien. 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